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Non-stop. Streekomroep de Bevelanden. It's up to you what you do with your life. You have just one, so do what's right now. Somebody asked me.

0: 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Madness. 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
1: The Russian-Ukraine war is now going into its fourth year.
0: Madness. Madness.
2: The humanitarian crisis has reached a tipping point in Gaza.
1: In Sudan.
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5: In Cuba.
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1: In Iran.
5: In Syria.
1: Again.
0: And in America, we deal with domestic terrorism.
2: Corruption.
7: And ICE, baby.
0: And don't forget about the Epstein Farm.
2: Obstruction.
1: Shredded constitution. Social media pollution. No climate change solution.
0: Only retribution and streetwide executions.
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7: ICE, baby.
1: And soon to be no freedom of speech.